0: You're missing home. Only know you love her when you let her go.
1: Seguimos en tan solo un momento por Radio La Clave.

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I think it should take a conscious effort as in to reminding the powers that be that, you know, the decisions that they make affect us more than them, because they have a way out.

0: 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Por favor.
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1: Claro.
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1: Ya.
0: Bueno, a un desgraciado adelantado.
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0: 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Señores y señores, estamos en comunicación con Cabo Verde. 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
0: 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How are you in Cabo Verde?
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1: 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How are you?
3: I'm doing good. Yourself, ready for the game in a few hours. We are going to win.
2: Dice que está listo y que sabe que van a ganar.
0: Do you think the Cabo Verde is going to qualify to the next round?
2: Si van a calificar.
3: Of course. We are going to qualify, of course.
2: Dice
3: yes.
2: Que sí o sí van a calificar, ¿viste?
0: Arabia Saudita is a dangerous country for...
1: Dangerous.
0: It's a dangerous country for football.
2: Arabia Saudita es peligroso.
0: Player football in the world, machine.
3: Yeah, but Cabo Verde is a northwest country.
1: Ah, it's the best country.
3: Sure,
1: yes.
3: That we are going to win.
2: Que están seguros que van a ganar.
1: Sí, intelligent words.
0: What is the score that you think for today?
2: ¿Cuál es el puntaje?
3: 2-1. 2 from Cabo Verde. 2-1.
1: And you are with your
2: 3-1.
1: Kids?
2: 3-1.
1: John, you are with the kids?
3: Yes.
1: You are going to see the... are you going to sing
3: the...
1: Yeah,
3: they are in front of the TV. Waiting for the game.
2: Ah, que están esperando viendo la tele.
1: You're going to sing the ¿cómo se llama? El himno.
2: Anthem.
1: El himno de Cabo Verde. You're going to sing before to see the
2: your song.
1: Claro.
3: Before the game. Always before the game.
1: Of course.
0: How is the feeling in your country? The people, the streets are empty.
3: You can hear now music from the outside. We already start to the party.
2: Como si queda todo vacío en el
0: no hay
2: fe,
0: música claro. En ninguna parte,
1: no
0: todo
1: claro.
0: Se congeló. Todos están esperando el partido.
2: What's
0: going to the next claro. Time to all sí, in the basic music on the system on the system después. Today. Today and next.
3: Cabo Verdean music, the hot music from Cabo Verde.
0: Oye, le voy a...
2: The hot Funana, music.
3: Funana, coladera, dance or everything.
0: Oye, le voy a hacer una pregunta a Tavares incomprensible porque él responde todo mía.
1: Ya. Yeah.
0: What's your opinion about the next cosmic world in the fanatics music and girls, boys in Chile, in Chile in today?
3: Sorry, I don't understand your question.
0: Muy bien, eso fue esto. No, you're happy. I know that you're very happy today.
1: We're very happy with you.
3: Of course, all of us are happy in Cabo Verde. All the people, they are happy because the football team make us really, really, really happy.
1: Maybe your kids wants to be a football player.
0: Oh.
1: Or not?
3: To be really honest, now in Cabo Verde, all the kids want to be football players.
2: Pero todos los niños en Cabo Verde quieren ser futbolistas.
1: Of course.
0: They're going to come to Chile.
3: All the children.
0: They'll come to play in Colo Colo de Chile.
1: Yes. Like Arturo
3: maybe
1: Vidal.
3: We never know the future, maybe.
2: Que uno nunca sabe el futuro.
1: Do you know Arturo Vidal? O Alexis Sánchez?
3: Sorry.
1: Do you know about Sorry? Something? Do you know something about Arturo Vidal or Alexis Sánchez, football player from Chile?
2: Si es que los conoces.
3: To be really honest, I am not interesting as much in football, okay. But now yes.
2: Of course.
0: Tavares, we love you and we wish Cabo Verde is going to win today. I'm with you.
1: We're going to pray.
0: Andrea with you. Fran is with you. All the people in Chile is with Cabo Verde.
2: Que todos estamos con Cabo Verde.
1: We're so nice
3: Thank
1: to
3: you so much.
1: You.
3: 2-1. 2-4 Cabo Verde. 2-1. Yeah. Okay.
0: Cabo.
2: 2-1. Verde.
0: Cabo.
2: Verde.
0: Cabo.
3: Cabo Verde.